0: get complete 26 now.
1: A quick chat can save thousands on your mortgage renewal at Dominion.

0: Something brings the most complex piece of highly organized active matter in the known universe that gives rise to consciousness.
1: I think thinking is, I don't know, it's cool. That, like, if you just think that's what that is, and it can just shoot to your head, like, straight away, shorter than a second.
0: What is it about a piece of matter like the brain that in principle has to obey the same laws of physics as any other piece of matter? It's-

More than 150 years ago, Andrews University was founded in faith, and today we move forward in mission. Andrews University has grown into a global university, educating students from more than 100 countries, both on the Michigan campus and around the world. Today, we continue to move forward in our mission to transform students by educating them to seek knowledge and affirm faith in order to change the world. At Andrews University, we seek knowledge by pushing the boundaries of research and innovation, preparing our graduates in each field to lead with outstanding excellence. Our students learn to be careful thinkers and creative problem solvers, engaging in interactive classes that extend beyond the classroom through fieldwork, study tours, and internships. Our faculty involve students in cutting-edge scholarship that helps us better understand the universe, drives exciting discoveries, and makes a real difference in people's lives. At Andrews University, we have firm faith through committed biblical scholarship and by providing vibrant worship and service opportunities, giving our students avenues to express and deepen their faith. Each of our dedicated faculty and staff are passionate about teaching students to think biblically and love God with all their hearts and minds. With this foundation, our graduates go forth from Andrews University ready to extend God's mission through their personal and professional lives as the next generation of leaders to serve in the church and throughout the world. Finally, our students and alumni are changing the world by addressing urgent needs, both globally and locally. Students engage in service and research projects where they tackle current challenges, whether through innovative building projects and engineering solutions, providing essential medical and other mental health services, through the ministry of teaching and preaching, and in many other ways. Service and mission experiences around the world provide our students with practical opportunities to share with those in need and inspire them to continue making a difference for God in the world. This is Andrews University. World changers made here.

Put it up, my shin, or Salaki, then do a son of a fire. Put it up, Miss Solana, Penny, I swear, I keep the cross.

0: Une longue journée vous attend et vous voulez un parfum frais. Le tout nouveau Unstoppables donne à vos vêtements 24 heures continues de fraîcheur. Alors même une longue journée ne vous arrête pas. Can't stop this power, this walk, this pose, this strut, this look, this talk. Le nouveau Unstoppables frais. Le parfum que rien n'arrête.
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